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Partly cloudy tonight, a low of 17. Saturday, a mix of sun and cloud, a chance of showers, a high of 25, humidex 30. Sunday, sunny with a high of 25, and Monday, sunny with a high of 25.

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1: 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It's a new monarch on the bill. King Charles is now on the 20, but it's vertical. 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
1: 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It's the most used banknote. Did you know that?
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1: It's being noted as striking, symbolic, and secure. 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
2: 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You've never smelled that?
1: I never smelled that money before.
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1: I don't have anything. 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

It's the 90s throwback long weekend, dusting off the era when love was forever. 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

partly cloudy tonight, a low of 17. Saturday, a mix of sun and cloud, a chance of showers, a high of 25, humid X 30. Sunday, sunny with a high of 25, and Monday, sunny with a high of 25.

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0: 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On a

Partly cloudy tonight, a low of 17. Saturday, a mix of sun and cloud, a chance of showers, a high of 25, humid X 30. Sunday, sunny with a high of 25, and Monday, sunny with a high of 25.

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0: weather.
1: Partly cloudy tonight, a low of 17. Saturday, a mix of sun and cloud, a chance of showers, a high of 25, humidex 30. Sunday, sunny with a high of 25, and Monday, sunny with a high of 25.

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0: 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You've unlocked the ability to hear new music first by doing absolutely nothing except listening to us. 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
1: Good morning. I'm Alyssa Brush. Here are your top stories from across Canada and around the world. The murder trial of Lindsay Clancy has ended in a mistrial after a Massachusetts jury could not agree on a verdict. Clancy, a former labor and delivery nurse, admitted strangling her three young children in 2023. Her lawyers blamed postpartum psychosis, while prosecutors argued she was criminally responsible. The judge declared the mistrial Friday, leaving the case unresolved for now. Canada's job market took a step backward in August with 42,000 jobs lost, according to Statistics Canada. The unemployment rate remained at 6.4%. Ontario was among the hardest hit provinces, losing 18,000 jobs. Manufacturing added 22,000 positions, but public sector employment declined for a third straight month. Average hourly wage growth has slowed to 2%. Gander is defending its decision to invite U.S. Ambassador Pete Hoekstra to a ceremony marking the 25th anniversary of 9/11. The town says invitations to governments and diplomatic representatives followed normal protocol and are not an endorsement. The decision sparked criticism online, but council says Gander's role after the attacks was about people and compassion rather than politics. A social media prank involving kicking strangers' front doors is drawing attention from police. The so-called door kick challenge sees people record themselves forcefully kicking a door before running away. Police say incidents can be frightening, disruptive, and damaging, especially when they happen overnight. Homeowners are being urged to keep outdoor lights on and consider doorbell or security cameras. In sports, on the diamond, the Blue Jays are just one game back of a wild card spot after a 9-2 win over Kansas City yesterday. They're back at it again today. In the CFL last night, BC lost to Montreal 37-30. Tomorrow, Winnipeg meets Saskatchewan, and on Labor Day Monday, Toronto is in Hamilton and Edmonton faces Calgary. You can find all your local news at our website. 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
1: Today we'll have a mix of sun and clouds with a high of 26, feeling more like 30. Tonight we'll have a few clouds with a low of 13. Tomorrow we can expect some sunshine with a high of 26. And sunshine will continue into Monday with a high of 25.

0: 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Long weekend when every song had a truck, a tear, or a bar stool. 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
3: Today, we'll have a mix of sun and clouds with a high of 26, feeling more like 30. Tonight, we'll have a few clouds with a low of 13. Tomorrow, we can expect some sunshine with a high of 26. And sunshine will continue into Monday with a high of 25.

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Hey, it's Bobby Bones. We're going to count down the 30 biggest songs in Niagara, starting at 10 with the Bobby Bones Country Top 30 on New Country 89.1. 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

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We're going to count down the 30 biggest songs in Niagara, starting at 10 with the Bobby Bones Country Top 30 on New Country 89.1.

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1: Good morning. I'm Melissa Brush. Here are your top stories from across Canada and around the world. Canada's labor market lost 42,000 jobs in August, breaking a four-month streak of strong employment gains. Statistics Canada says the unemployment rate held a steady 6.4%. Economists say the decline is disappointing but not a major concern. They point to the steady jobless rate as a better measure of the labor market's overall health. Ottawa is setting new expectations for data centers as Canada looks to expand its AI infrastructure. The federal framework calls for projects to benefit host communities without driving up electricity bills or putting pressure on local water supplies. It also requires greater transparency and environmental responsibility. Major companies including Microsoft, Amazon, OpenAI, and Bell support the framework. Scientists are warning Canadians to prepare for increasingly severe effects of climate change. A new federal report says warming temperatures are driving widespread and irreversible changes across the country. Researchers say most glaciers in Western Canada could be gone by the end of the century, threatening water supplies. They also point to recent extreme storms as examples of what's ahead. Ontario Premier Doug Ford's Progressive Conservatives held onto two seats in Thursday's by-elections. While the NDP retained its riding, Jeff Beattie won Hamilton East Stoney Creek with 39% of the vote, defeating the NDP's Monique Taylor. Susan Leahy won York Simcoe with nearly 50%. Ford says the results show support for his government's response to U.S. tariffs. In sports, on the diamond, the Toronto Blue Jays are just one game back of a wildcard spot after a 92 win over Kansas City yesterday. They're back at it again today. In the CFL last night, BC lost to Montreal 37-30. Tomorrow, Winnipeg meets Saskatchewan, and on Labor Day Monday, Toronto is in Hamilton, and Edmonton faces Calgary. You can find all your local news on our website. Your three-day weather is next.
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0: 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Niagara Pinpoint Weather.
1: Today we'll have a mix of sun and clouds with a high of 26, feeling more like 30. Tonight we'll have a few clouds with a low of 13. Tomorrow we can expect some sunshine with a high of 26. And sunshine will continue into Monday with a high of 25.
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the 90s throwback long weekend. 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
8: Today we'll have a mix of sun and clouds with a high of 26, feeling more like 30. Tonight we'll have a few clouds with a low of 13. Tomorrow we can expect some sunshine with a high of 26. And sunshine will continue into Monday with a high of 25.

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Hey, it's Bobby Bones. We're going to count down the 30 biggest songs in Niagara, starting at 10 with the Bobby Bones Country Top 30 on New Country 89.1. Yeah.

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We're going to count down the 30 biggest songs in Niagara, starting at 10 with the Bobby Bones Country Top 30 on New Country 89.1.

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1: Good morning. I'm Alyssa Brush. Here are your top stories from across Canada and around the world. The murder trial of Lindsay Clancy has ended in a mistrial after a Massachusetts jury could not agree on a verdict. Clancy, a former labor and delivery nurse, admitted strangling her three young children in 2023. Her lawyers blamed postpartum psychosis, while prosecutors argued she was criminally responsible. The judge declared the mistrial Friday, leaving the case unresolved for now. Canada's job market took a step backward in August with 42,000 jobs lost, according to Statistics Canada. The unemployment rate remained at 6.4%. Ontario was among the hardest hit provinces, losing 18,000 jobs. Manufacturing added 22,000 positions, but public sector employment declined for a third straight month. Average hourly wage growth has slowed to 2%. Gander is defending its decision to invite U.S. Ambassador Pete Hoekstra to a ceremony marking the 25th anniversary of 9/11. The town says invitations to governments and diplomatic representatives followed normal protocol and are not an endorsement. The decision sparked criticism online, but council says Gander's role after the attacks was about people and compassion rather than politics. A social media prank involving kicking strangers' front doors is drawing attention from police. The so-called door kick challenge sees people record themselves forcefully kicking a door before running away. Police say incidents can be frightening, disruptive, and damaging, especially when they happen overnight. Homeowners are being urged to keep outdoor lights on and consider doorbell or security cameras. In sports, on the diamond, the Blue Jays are just one game back of a wild card spot after a 9-2 win over Kansas City yesterday. They're back at it again today. In the CFL last night, BC lost to Montreal 37-30. Tomorrow, Winnipeg meets Saskatchewan, and on Labor Day Monday, Toronto is in Hamilton and Edmonton faces Calgary. You can find all your local news at our website. Your three-day weather is next.
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1: Today we'll have a mix of sun and clouds with a high of 26, feeling more like 30. Tonight we'll have a few clouds with a low of 13. Tomorrow we can expect some sunshine with a high of 26. And sunshine will continue into Monday with a high of 25.
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8: Today we'll have a mix of sun and clouds with a high of 26, feeling more like 30. Tonight we'll have a few clouds with a low of 13. Tomorrow we can expect some sunshine with a high of 26. And sunshine will continue into Monday with a high of 25.

It's the 90s throwback long weekend, dusting off the era when love was forever. Or at least until track number 4. 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

Hey, it's Bobby Bones. We're going to count down the 30 biggest songs in Niagara, starting at 10 with the Bobby Bones Country Top 30 on New Country 89.1. I'll show you.

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0: counting down to quitting time before the coffee even kicks in. 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
2: Welcome to the countdown. This week, we've got Kane Brown hanging out as we count down the 30 biggest songs in country music. So, a great guest, the biggest songs. But before we get to both of them, let's check in with Amy, and she'll recap last week's top three. Amy?
3: The number three song went to Ella Langley and Morgan Wallen, I Can't Love You Anymore. Last week's number two song was Kane Brown's Woman. And last week, the number one song in the country went to Bailey Zimmerman with Chevy Silverado.

We will find out if Bailey Zimmerman can hold on to that number one song again coming up. But now, let's start at number 30. It's from Parker McCollum. His latest is called Killing Me.

Hudson Westbrook at number 29 on the countdown with his song, Painted You Pretty. Okay, Kane Brown is walking towards the studio right now. We will talk with him in just a second. But first, here's Kane Brown and Lauren Elena with What Ifs. You

0: Kane Brown and Lauren Elena with What Ifs here on the Country Top 30. And Kane Brown is in studio with us now. Kane, my producer Ray wants to ask you a question, and please know, I have nothing to do with this question.
1: There's this like basketball hoop that's really popular around the country. It's called Papa Shot. And if you were willing to have it in your bar, then I would get a finder's fee. So that's kind of why I'm curious about it. But would you be willing to have a huge basketball hoop type thing in your bar?
2: Of course.
1: Yeah!
2: It just depends. I don't know. It's kind of small. I don't know where you put it.
0: Exactly. And not only that, Ray just wants the finder's fee. And I said if Kane was going to get a Papa Shot, he'd probably buy one and then just collect the money from it himself.
2: What is the Papa Shot? Is it like the just a normal arcade game?
0: Yeah, it's got a... It's really cool, but it's got the digital back screen. So, fun fact, Ray made top eight nationally on ESPN.
2: Oh, dang.
0: Went and played on ESPN Papa Shot. It's this that thing.
2: Yeah.
0: And he's like, well, Kane, will you call Kane? That's what he said. Call Kane and ask him if I can put one of those machines in his bar. I'm like, no, I'm not calling Kane to ask him that.
2: Was that just today?
0: It was a week or so ago.
2: Oh, I appreciate it. Out of every bar in Nashville, you thought about mine.
0: No, he knows I know you. He's like, will you call Kane? So we asked him. Okay, we can follow up. At some point. Yeah.
2: I'm down, though.
0: No.
1: He likes basketball.
2: Yeah, I think it'd be fun.
1: Yeah.
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0: Kane and I will talk about why he gives fans a sneak peek at his new music.
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15: Today we'll have a mix of sun and clouds with a high of 26, feeling more like 30. Tonight we'll have a few clouds with a low of 13. Tomorrow we can expect some sunshine with a high of 26. And sunshine will continue into Monday with a high of 25.
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1: All right, welcome back to the countdown. We're at number 28. It is Blake Shelton. Here is Let Him In Anyway, here on the Country Top 30.
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1: We've got a request coming in now from Jason listening in Wisconsin. He wants to hear Morgan Wallen, Last Night. So here you go, Jason. Let

Graylin James, Water at a Wedding, your number 27 song here on the countdown. Now, let's play What Year Was It? All these things happened in the same year. What year was it? So the Aunt Becky scandal happened, the college admissions cheating scandal where she ended up going to jail. The Game of Thrones finale aired on HBO. And Kane Brown had the song Good As You. All right, what year are we looking at here? All right, that scandal broke where Aunt Becky was supposedly paying to get her daughter in college. The Game of Thrones finale aired on HBO, and Kane Brown had Good As You. What do you have? What year was it? The year is 2019. And from that year, here is Kane Brown, Good As You, on the Country Top 30. See the

Russell Dickerson, Worth Your Wild at number 26 here on the countdown. Kane Brown in studio. We'll talk to him coming up in just a second. But right now we're at number 25. Here's Ella Langley with Loving Life Again on the Country Top 30.

0: Coetzel High Road. That is a throwback here on the countdown. We have Kane Brown in studio now. I like it when you post previews of songs that you're working on, not even songs that you're for sure going to put out. Do you ever post videos of songs and then you don't release the full version?
1: Yeah.
0: Oh, you do?
1: Yeah, I've probably done at least 30 of those videos.
0: Oh, I thought that's always, we're going to put this out, so let me put it out so people feel like they're involved.
1: No, sometimes you just get excited with a song, and then a lot of times you forget about the song. It just kind of, you write something better, you write something similar to it that you like better.
0: Do you ever get in a meet and greet, though, and someone goes, hey, you know what song I like? I like that song called Wednesday Wilboro that you did, and you're like, oh, I posted that, I never recorded it.
1: Yeah, I have a lot of them that they're still, I'll post a video like that, like we did the other day, and they'll be like, I want you to release this song Dead End that I released, a tease in 2016.
0: So you tease, but then don't follow through.
1: Yeah. I've thought about doing a record for like all the old school fans where I did tease the music and never released and just put it out. It'd be trash, but.
2: That could be the title.
1: Yeah.
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0: Kane Brown talks about how he was seriously injured and almost died recently.
2: We've also got a throwback from Luke Bryan, and the countdown continues with Dustin Lynch, Riley Green, and more of the biggest hits this weekend.
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1: 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She used the Country Top 30 hashtag to request Bailey Zimmerman, Where It Is.

0: ends.
1: Bailey Zimmerman, Where It Ends, by request. We have Kane Brown here in studio. How is your ear?
2: It's good. It's good. There's a little cartilage in there. I'll let you feel it after if you want to.
1: What happened?
2: I was golfing with my buddy. I was in the middle. I had one guy over here and I had one guy over here. But we're at least 40 yards from each other. I'm a little ahead, you know, because my drive went further. So Dio hit it. I'm standing with my caddy. Me and my caddy right in the middle. So Dio hit this way, and my caddy ducked. And I was like, oh, did he almost hit us? And he's like, no, that just scares me. So that made me turn around and actually face the guy that hit me. I'm still not going to say his name. But face, it made me watch him, or it would have probably just smacked me in the back of the head, and I wouldn't be here. He hit a 3-wood, and it just, like, came directly at me. And it hit me directly in the side of the head. And so I just went down. There was no pain, no nothing. It was just, there was so much blood that I was in shock. After like 2 minutes, I was like, okay, I'm still functioning. So I was like, it was still ringing. So I was like, please don't let me be deaf. And then after 5 minutes, I started being able to hear. And we wiped the blood off. And they're like, no, your ear's just split in half. So I was like, okay, cool. So then I stood up and then I was woozy.
1: You stayed on the ground though for a while.
2: Yeah, for about 4 or 5 minutes.
1: So... do you go to the hospital immediately?
2: Yeah, but it was carts only. I mean, it was no carts. It was walking only. So I had to wait for a cart to come all the way down to get me.
1: Did you think when you went to the hospital, what was worst case scenario for you when you got there?
2: Well, I felt great. But the doctor was like, man, if this was an inch forward or backwards, he's like, it would have been a little different. He said, the only thing that I'm worried about now is that you might have a broken bone in your ear. He's like, it might be a broken bone. So we had to go and get a CAT scan. And some other stuff, and he was like, no, you're good. I mean, think of it. It's like, it's 150 mile an hour ball.
3: Okay.
2: I mean, that's,
3: yeah.
2: It's not a bullet, but.
3: But that's pretty.
2: If I told anybody in this room, go stand right there and let me put a 3-wood ball down and hit it as hard as I can at her, nobody's going to do it.
1: Well, let's be honest, you'd miss. But.
2: But you still wouldn't
1: yeah,
2: do
1: yeah,
2: it.
1: Yeah, yeah, yeah. No.
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Jelly Roll at number 23 with Hands Up here on the countdown. Luke Combs made his voiceover acting debut, starring and singing as Rusty Twang in the season 5 premiere of Big City Greens on Disney. Luke said he wanted to do it because his boys love Disney. Luke is at 22 now. Here he is, Luke Combs, with Rethink Some Things on the Country Top 30.

0: Wayne Brown Heaven. He's our guest in studio now. My feelings were hurt a little bit with something you said recently.
1: Okay.
0: Do you know what it is?
2: Uh-huh. Oh, God.
0: Yeah, just a little. Not fully,
1: what
0: but just
1: it?
0: A little.
1: What did I say?
0: You said you didn't have any friends in the industry.
1: Well, no. So it came off weird, right? I said friends that we hang and we drink beers with and hit the golf. Like, when have you ever been like, hey, bro, what are you doing? I ain't doing anything. You want to come chill?
0: Oh, yeah, never. I don't deal with Eddie.
1: Exactly.
0: I
1: want.
0: That's more fair because I would think if someone's up, you could call me for sure.
1: Yeah, 1,000,000%.
0: Okay.
1: Yeah.
0: I was like, a little bit, I thought, he says he doesn't have any friends?
1: That the articles that were going around made me seem like...
0: I was sad for you. I was mad for me.
1: I was like, no. I had Lauren hit me up. She's like, yo, what?
3: That's what I was thinking, because like you and Lauren Elena have been friends since middle school, and you're like, I have nobody.
1: I didn't mean that's it like funny. That.
0: Like, I'll give you an organ if you needed one. And Kane's like, no, man, nobody will talk to me.
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7: Today we'll have a mix of sun and clouds with a high of 26, feeling more like 30. Tonight we'll have a few clouds with a low of 13. Tomorrow we can expect some sunshine with a high of 26. And sunshine will continue into Monday with a high of 25.
6: It's the 90s throwback long weekend, dusting off the era when love was forever. Or at least until track number 4. Niagara's New Country, 89.1.

We are now to the number 21 song. It is from Riley Green. Here is Think As You Drunk on the Country Top 30.

0: Riley Green at 21 there. That song is called Think As You Drunk here on The Countdown.
1: Let's get into a request now for Morgan Wallen's I Got Better. This is from Nicole, listening in Tulsa, Oklahoma.

0: Zach John King at number 19. That song was called Get to Drinkin'.
1: Now we got another request from Travis in Iowa. He used the hashtag Country Top 30 to request Cole Swindell's single Saturday Night.

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2: Number 18.

0: Zach Topp, South of Sanity at number 18 here on the countdown. We've got Kane Brown with us today. So do you still have your fitness routine going?
1: Mm-hmm.
0: Because you were really fired up for a while.
1: Yeah, that was during the bodybuilding phase. And I've actually kind of tried to get back to it, and I'm struggling.
0: Is it the food part?
1: Yeah, the food. Like, it's not the working out. It's just, I don't know. I have, like, a really strict goal of what I see, and I've been on it for 3 years now, and I still haven't seen it. And so that's what gets frustrating.
0: You haven't seen what?
1: Like what?
2: Like certain muscles?
1: No, like what I want.
0: The results that you want.
1: Yeah, which I think the results that I have, that I see that I want to look like, I think I'll have to do steroids.
3: Which
4: yeah, you gotta do what you gotta do.
2: So who would that be? Like The Rock or something?
0: You ever see Reacher?
1: No, he's too big.
0: You ever see Reacher, the guy that does Reacher?
1: Yeah, he's too big.
0: Okay.
1: Yeah, not that.
2: Okay. Don't be ridiculous.
5: Yeah. Oh, great. Coming up next on the Country Top 30.
0: Kane Brown reveals the nicest hotel he's ever been in.
2: We've also got a request for Sam Hunt. And the countdown continues with Lainey Wilson, John Mayer, Morgan Wallen, and more.
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0: Jumping back into the countdown as we get closer to the halfway point. At number 17, it's Lainey Wilson with John Mayer. Here's Phone, Keys, Wallet on the Country Top 30.

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0: Morgan Wallen, Been By Now, your number 16 song here on the countdown. Right now, Kane Brown is here with us. What's the nicest hotel you've ever been in?
1: Oh, man.
0: Do you have a favorite hotel ever?
1: Favorite hotel ever?
0: Like the coolest hotel you've ever been in.
2: Ooh, like that one in Kenya where the giraffes come to the window
0: or
2: that,
0: or
2: and you feed them?
0: Yeah, you ever done that one?
1: I've been in one in the United States where they did that.
2: Wait, what?
3: What?
0: With the giraffes?
1: Yeah, it's a zoo.
3: Oh, is that Disney?
2: But it's a hotel zoo?
1: Yeah, it's a hotel. I want to say it's in like Montana.
2: Wait, why were we trying to travel to Kenya when we could go do it in Montana?
1: Yeah, it was like two giraffes.
0: You sure? It was just like a guy with a giraffe neck.
2: Sure.
1: No, I'm
2: okay, we need to know about this.
1: Yeah.
3: Because I know there's a place at Disney where it's like Safari World. I don't know.
1: It might have been Orlando.
2: He's like, Montana, Orlando.
1: Hey, but it's still Kenya. You know what I'm saying? It's closer than Kenya.
4: How about the Giraffe Inn and Safari in Texas?
1: Maybe.
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0: Okay, it's Love and Theft. These guys have been around for nearly 20 years. They

performed on the Opry stage 67 times. You may know this song from Love and Theft right here. The band is Stephen Barker Lyles and Eric Gunderson. So here's Love and Theft with their new song, Easy to Be Lonely, on the Country Top 30. Love and Theft, our Spotlight Artist of the Week.

Love and Theft, Easy to Be Lonely, our spotlight artist. Congrats to those guys. Happy to hear them back on the radio. Okay, we're halfway through the countdown. And now at number 15, we have Hardy, Eric Church, Morgan Wallen, and Tim McGraw. Here they are with their song, MacArthur. My name

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5: Today we'll have a mix of sun and clouds with a high of 26, feeling more like 30. Tonight we'll have a few clouds with a low of 13. Tomorrow we can expect some sunshine with a high of 26. And sunshine will continue into Monday with a high of 25.
4: 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Long weekend when every song had a truck, a tear, or a bar stool. And sometimes all three before the first chorus.
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2: Bobby, you're up.
3: So that painting, the Mona Lisa, it's probably the most famous painting in the whole world. And it's famous not because of how great it was painted or even that it was Da Vinci. It's famous because it was stolen for a long time. And that really upped the value because people talked about it until they finally found it. Well, for a long time as it was stolen, Pablo Picasso was suspected of being the thief.
4: The actual painter?
3: Oh. They suspected Pablo Picasso of stealing the Mona Lisa in 1911, but he was released due to lack of evidence, despite possessing statues stolen from the Louvre.
4: Dang. Oh.
3: So he had other stuff. He just had... But that's why that painting, though, as a side fun fact, is so famous, because there was this big controversy scandal of where is it? Who stole it? They got it back, obviously.
2: Amy, you're up!
5: President Andrew Jackson's pet parrot, Pole, had to be removed from his 1845 funeral for cursing too much.
3: So, Andrew Jackson must have been cursing a lot.
4: Yeah.
5: And he had a parrot. Oh, the parrot was really, really sad that...
3: Well, you don't learn that word if you're sad unless he's cursing a lot around you.
5: Yeah.
3: Yeah. That's funny, though. I think I would laugh. That'd be a nice... You're at the funeral, everybody's sad. F.
4: Oh, Andrew's parrot.
5: Yeah. I wonder, were curse words the same in 1845? Like, what was a curse word then? Are they the same?
4: Oh, that's a good question.
3: I think a lot of them are the same because some of them are rooted from like the 1400s. Maybe not all, but yeah.
5: Okay.
4: Wasn't bloody a bad word?
3: That's British. But you can, I don't even want to read some of these.
4: Okay. Oh, they're really bad?
3: Some of the ones that we don't consider bad now, I can do that were back in the day. By God, that was a bad one.
6: Oh,
5: really?
3: Yeah.
6: Whoa. Yikes.
3: People would say, balls.
4: That's funny.
3: I'm going to bring that one back.
4: Yeah, I like that.
1: Country.
2: Top 30.

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1: We got a request now coming in from Mandy, listening in Winter Springs, Florida. She wants to hear Zach Brown Band, Chicken Fried.

0: Lauren, Elena, and Chase Matthew at number 11. That is All My Exes. We have Kane Brown in studio right now. At what point in your career did you have enough money where you stopped knowing what things cost?
1: I'd say 2016.
0: That's cool, man. You really made it. Good for you.
2: We're proud of you.
1: I don't know. Hey, I ain't gonna lie. I came into the industry. I'm just being completely honest with y'all. When I came into the industry and I got my business manager, didn't realize because I never paid my taxes. I paid my taxes, but it was like my mom paid my taxes. I didn't realize how much taxes were, and I thought I got robbed when I got here for the first time. I was heated so bad. I'm just talking.
2: That's real.
1: But yeah, like when you really gotta for all the new artists coming in, like, cause you go from, and this is real talk, you go from, I was working at Target and FedEx to struggling to, you know, getting a McChicken sandwich from McDonald's and going in debt over McChicken's, like $3, and then it would turn into 40 cause you didn't have money in there, you know what I'm saying? So they would just keep charging you until you paid it.
0: Yeah, the overdraft fees.
1: Yes.
0: Yeah.
1: Drove me nuts, bro. So I would go and get $200 loan fees out just to pay that, and then I owed them.
0: Oh.
1: So it was bad. So I got, you know. So then when I got a business manager, it was, you didn't have to worry about anything anymore. You got to keep up, though. You got to keep looking at the bills, make sure nothing's crazy. Taking anything out.
0: Do you look at the bills?
1: Yeah.
0: Okay.
1: Yeah, I always look at the stat sheet.
3: Just not.
1: You know?
3: Tires. So are you saying you don't have to look at the bill for the tires, or they gift them to you because it's like, oh, Kane needs new tires.
1: Seriously. Yeah, a lot of, yeah.
3: You get a lot
0: you
3: of,
0: get
3: yeah.
0: tire gifts?
3: It's that whole thing, tires. Like the richer you just, get, the more you get for free.
0: I'm familiar.
1: Yes.
0: You're talking about
1: yes.
0: You're talking about Lamborghini
1: yes.
0: tires.
3: I know, but.
1: Yeah, you do like car shows and.
0: Yeah, nobody asked me to do car shows.
1: Come to mind, bro. I don't have any friends.
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0: Kane Brown gives us a sneak peek into his new music.
3: We've also got a request for Tyler Hubbard, and the top 10 songs in country music are on the way. Jason Aldean, George Burge with Luke Bryan, and more of the biggest hits this weekend.
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0: George Burge and Luke Bryan at number 9 with Ride, Ride, Ride. We're hanging out in studio right now with Kane Brown. I know you don't have new music out right now, but can you tell me what's coming?
1: Yeah, I'm excited for it. It was supposed to be out in October. I think it's going to be up March now.
0: Why? What happened?
1: I've been all over the place with it, wanting to write songs that are stories, wanting to sound old school, not just country, but like different sounds, like 50s type music. Then I was been talking to people, and they're like, bro, your album doesn't have to sound cohesive. You haven't had one album sound cohesive. I don't know, but I'm in love with it now, and we got a lot of outside songs. I didn't have a lot of outside songs. I think we got 3 or 4 now that are actually smashes. One of them is the one that I put up the other day. So, yeah, I'm really excited. I think it's this one. I know I say this a lot, but this one is my favorite album.
0: Yeah, I make fun of people when they say that.
1: Yeah, I think I've said it every album.
0: Well, I don't make fun of you, but you should feel that way.
2: Yeah.
0: One, you should feel that way. And two, that, and the other thing that I make fun of people for saying is, it's my most personal album yet.
1: No, this ain't personal.
0: Oh, you're the first person to ever say that.
1: No. This is just, I'm only going for hits.
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8: 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Let's keep this thing rolling. At number 8, it's John Morgan. This is his song, Kid Myself. Again, your number 8 song on the Country Top 30.
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1: We've got Derek in Abilene, Texas, requesting Morgan Wallen's Lies, Lies, Lies. So here you go, Derek. It's a country top 30 request.

0: Kenny Chesney, Carry On at number 7 here on the countdown. We are hanging out with Kane Brown today. Super excited. Let us know when the new music's ready.
1: Is there?
0: Let's play it. The Shania song is going to be fun. I can already tell.
1: It's just a fun radio,
0: right?
1: Radio friendly song.
0: And I'm assuming the melody, it's going to be very similar.
1: Yeah. I mean, it is different. I will say it's more modern, but it's still like very, like it's country.
0: So. But is the melody of the song?
1: Yeah, it's not a copy at all, but there's parts of the melodies in the song.
0: Anything else, Amy from Kane?
2: I just love his videos with, I'll say to you, I love your videos with Lauren Elena lately. Like, because y'all been, you know, I guess doing stuff because you've been hanging out together because you're friends, but also y'all have your song together. And they're so cute. Like, y'all, I don't know. She got you the other day, and I watched it like 3 times because I was trying to figure out what's going on. But she was explaining to Kane like everything she was going to go do, like simple things.
1: God,
2: and Kane was not catching on at all. And it kind of took me a second too. But then I was like, I bet y'all hanging out as like a couple, like your wife or husband. And it just seems like y'all have a lot of fun together.
1: Yeah, Cam's cool too. I really like Cam and their sweet daughter, Benny.
2: But and your kids.
1: She was just asking me, or she was saying, she was like, I'm going to go fix my hair in the bathroom. I was like, okay. And then she was like, I'm going to go use the bathroom, like 30 minutes later. And I was like, go use the bathroom.
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2: We've also got a throwback from Rodney Atkins. 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
12: Today we'll have a mix of sun and clouds with a high of 26, feeling more like 30. Tonight we'll have a few clouds with a low of 13. Tomorrow we can expect some sunshine with a high of 26. And sunshine will continue into Monday with a high of 25.
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0: This guy just missed the countdown this week, so hopefully we'll see him on the charts next weekend. It's Cody Johnson. Your Almost Made It song of the week is called Horseback on the Country Top 30.
1: He's a ranch hand in a pinch, man. Hotter than the red on the cattle brand. Cause she's a gold digger with a quick trigger. 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

0: horseback.
1: Cody Johnson, Horseback, your almost made it song of the week. Now we're at number 6. It's Bailey Zimmerman and Chevy Silverado on the Country Top 30.

0: Bailey Zimmerman, Chevy Silverado at number 6 here on the countdown. Now, let's play What Year Was It? All these things happened in the same year. Can you name the year? High School Musical premieres on Disney Channel. Pluto was no longer a real planet. It got reclassified as a dwarf planet. And the Nintendo Wii and the PS3 were released. So, what year was it? High School Musical, Pluto, Nintendo Wii, and the PS3. Can you name the year? The year was 2006. Also from that year, this song right here. Rodney Atkins, Watching You on the Country Top 30.
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0: Taylor Swift at number 5, I Knew It, I Knew You, here on the countdown.
1: Let's get into another request now. This is from Tara, listening in Lancaster, Pennsylvania. She wants to hear Nate Smith, World on Fire.

0: Bella Langley and Morgan Wallen. That's a former number one song. At number four this week with I Can't Love You Anymore.
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0: Thank you guys for hanging out. A throwback now from 2017. Here's Old Dominion, Hotel Key, on the Country Top 30.
1: Well, it was down some street we couldn't even pronounce. We were stuck in the middle, loving every ounce. Tequila was cheap, but the flow we were feeling was real. Neither one of us looking for three little words, unless those three words were do not disturb. Checkout was supposed to be noon, but we slept until 3:00.

Old Dominion, Hotel Key, here on the Country Top 30. Stella Lefty was recently added to the iHeartRadio Music Festival in Las Vegas. 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Would love to see you there. Here's Stella Lefty at number 3 with Boston on the Country Top 30.

0: Jason Aldean, When She Says Baby, by request here on the countdown. We are now to our number two song. It's from Luke Combs. Here is Be By You on the Country Top 30.
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0: Luke Combs, Be By You, and now some good news with our segment called Tell Me Something Good.
1: It's time for the good news.
2: With Bobby.
3: Tell me something good.
0: A couple that's about to retire, and they were like, I don't know, we're close to the money we think we need, but we don't know if we're good, but we're going to retire. They hit a $500,000 lottery prize.
4: Oh.
5: Wow.
4: Yeah, I think they're good now.
0: That's right perfect. As they were retiring. Yeah, the couple who both work at Maryland College scratched the winning ticket together after he asked his wife to pick up two tickets while he was out shopping. They say it'll help him with a new car and retire with a few fewer financial worries.
6: Yeah, that number that you're trying to reach is hard. It's hard to figure that out.
0: My fear is outliving the number.
6: You run out before you die.
0: Mm-hmm. So then I get down like the last $8 and I'm like, I'm just jumping off the bridge. You know?
5: Yeah,
6: it's hard.
0: You have a bridge day set. And you're like, if I get down.
5: You adjust your lifestyle.
0: Nah, I'm bridging it.
6: Can you get a job like at 90?
5: Yes.
0: You see those greeters at
5: Walmart?
0: DoorDashers.
5: Yeah.
0: And then hopefully you get a GoFundMe.
6: Yeah, that's that too.
0: Then you do that and you have somebody come in and raise money for you. Congratulations to them. That's from People Magazine. That is what it's all about.
1: That was Tell Me Something Good.
0: We have Kane Brown in studio. We'll talk to him in a second, and we'll play you the new number one song next.
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5: Hey, so happy you're listening this week, and it's been awesome having Kane Brown in studio. Kane, your song Woman, it's the number one song this week. Is this your most personal song ever?
6: That one really is personal. But yeah, that one, I had a lot of fun creating that one. That one was one that like hit me in the gut from like when I first started that I was really excited about.
5: Why?
6: I don't know. Some of those songs just do that, you know? And it was like I saw everything happening. It was like it was just a gift from above, that song. It just kind of fell in my lap and I envisioned everything. It was like it was already written out for me whenever it popped into my head.
5: So was it one of those that came out just quickly too? Like
6: Yeah. I mean, because it was my boys asking me, do you want to go out? And no, you know, and then I looked in and Kate's in there cleaning. I'm like, I got a perfectly amazing woman right here. And just wrote it so.
5: Here it is, Woman from Kane Brown at number one on the country top 30.

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New Country Weekends, it's Keith. Thank you very much for spending a part of your Labor Day long weekend with us. And no matter what you're doing, why not do it with the best soundtrack possible? And we got lots to help you in that regard. Some Brooks and Dunn coming up after Shaboozy, Cowgirl.

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8: Today we'll have a mix of sun and clouds with a high of 26, feeling more like 30. Tonight we'll have a few clouds with a low of 13. Tomorrow we can expect some sunshine with a high of 26. And sunshine will continue into Monday with a high of 25.

Country Weekends. It's Keith. Happy Labor Day long weekend. Here's a little song about what I plan to be doing as soon as I get out of here later today. Get to drinking. Zach John King.

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Niagara's new country, 89.1. 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

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It's Keith. 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I kid you not. 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

New Country Weekends. It's Keith's 90s throwback long weekend. And coming up, we got a song that after the songwriter wrote it, it sat on the shelf for 10 years because it was originally written for a female singer, but he couldn't find anybody to make it work. Finally, he landed on Garth Brooks. They changed the name a little bit, and we will get to that song right after Jelly Roll. It's Hands Up, New Country Weekends.

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4: Today we'll have a mix of sun and clouds with a high of 26, feeling more like 30. Tonight we'll have a few clouds with a low of 13. Tomorrow we can expect some sunshine with a high of 26. And sunshine will continue into Monday with a high of 25.

Niagara's New Country 89.1. It's Keith, and a big thank you to everybody who's taken some time to donate to our fundraising team for the Terry Fox Run coming up. Of course, I'm talking about Team Giant Knockers. So if you want to get in on that action, you can find out more at niagaradailynews.ca. 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
0: 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On a

It's the 90s throwback long weekend, dusting off the era when love was forever. Or at least until track number 4, Niagara's New Country, 89.1.

Country Weekends. It's Keith Martina McBride, Independence Day on your 90s throwback long weekend. That song originally offered to Reba McEntire, who listened to it and was like, "Yeah, no, I'm good." So she turned it down, ended up going to Martina McBride, and worked out very well for her. She got the CMA for Song of the Year and at the 1995 CMA Awards, and sold over 550,000 copies. So not bad for some of Reba's scraps. We got more 90s throwbacks coming up all weekend long. Here's Dan and Shay. Say so. 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
1: Well, we got a new $20 bill out there. It's a new monarch on the bill. King Charles is now on the 20, but it's vertical. They switched it all around.
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1: Yeah, it's kind of cool looking. It's the most used banknote. Did you know that?
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1: Yeah, I don't have any in my wallet right now.
2: Yeah, I can't afford a $20 bill.
1: It's being noted as striking, symbolic, and secure. 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
2: It does. You've never smelled that?
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2: Right now.
1: 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I smell it. Smelling an empty wallet.
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Cut Your Weekends. It's Keith. Pictures of the Rogers Stadium after the storm last week. Just nuts. Torn down, blown apart. Very, very crazy. Hopefully they can get it back in order for the rest of the shows that are coming up. I think AC/DC is going to be there in like a couple days if they can get it together. It seems like it was just yesterday that I was there seeing Chris Stapleton and this guy. Zach Top, I Never Lie. The Country Weekends.

0: and 90s throwback. Long weekend when every song had a truck, a tear, or a bar stool. And sometimes all three before the first chorus.
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Our 90s Throwback Long Weekend continues. We've got some Patti Loveless for you coming up after this guy who's on a big old European tour right now. It's Bailey Zimmerman, Chevy Silverado, New Country Weekends.

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10: Tonight we'll have a few clouds, getting down to a low of 12. Tomorrow we can expect a mix of sun and clouds with a high of 25, feeling more like 28. And Monday we'll have some sunshine with a high of 26.

Country Weekends. It's Keith. Thank you very much for joining us on this Labor Day long weekend. And here's something I had no idea about this next artist. A little songwriting session that he landed with a couple of the folks from Jason Aldean's band. Ended up cranking out three of Jason's singles from his Making Georgia album. If I Didn't Love You, Trouble with the Heartbreak, and What Tequila Does. This is John Morgan. Kid Myself. New Country Weekends. Really

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0: Niagara's New Country 89.1. It's Keith, and I don't know if you saw this, but the police shut down an illegal weed shop in St. Catharines and Welland the other day. A couple of them, actually. So, just blows my mind still that people are actually selling weed illegally. Like, it's so easy to do it legally. Also, just, like, grow your own, man. It doesn't take much. Not that I know or anything. It's Cody Johnson. New Country 89.1.
1: He's a ranch hand in a pinch, man. 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

New Country Weekends, it's Keith. And did you know that there's a reason your dad's sneeze is as loud as it is? Everybody knows the power of a dad's sneeze. 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

0: 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The hats were bigger.
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1: New Country Weekends, it's Keith. Very crazy to think it's already been, I guess, a little over a week now since this guy released his song, Goldfish. Love that song. This one's not too shabby either. It's Carry On, Kenny Chesney, New Country Weekends.

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9: Tonight we'll have a few clouds, getting down to a low of 12. Tomorrow we can expect a mix of sun and clouds with a high of 25, feeling more like 28. And Monday we'll have some sunshine with a high of 26.

Country Weekends. It's Keith. I don't know if you saw, but they unveiled the new design of the $20 bill the other day with the King on there. And I'm not talking about Elvis. It's also got the Vimy Memorial. Looks pretty cool. Vertical design. It's going to start circulating in February. It's Morgan Wallen. Been by now.

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New Country Weekends, it's Keith, and to say 2026 has been a good year for Ella Langley is underselling it on a massive scale because, like, it's just nuts how good it's been for her. Like, for example, Ella Langley now officially has more weeks at number one than any other female artist ever in Canada. Choosing Texas has been at number one 17 consecutive weeks. It's nuts. Just loving life again. Ella, New Country Weekends.

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Niagara's New Country 89.1. It's Keith and the police looking for a little bit of help identifying a couple of thieves that robbed the Wellenport gas station the other day. And, God, it's just, I hate seeing stuff like this. But, yeah, two people broke in there around 2:35 on Wednesday, stole a bunch of items from inside. They left in a black hatchback. You can check out some photos and some more descriptions of the suspects at niagaradailynews.ca. Russell Dickerson, happened to me. New Country Weekends.

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It's Keith. That's it for me. I'm getting out of here. Enjoy the rest of your Saturday. Back and with you tomorrow. 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Hardy on the way after Shaloozy. 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

few clouds, getting down to a low of 12. Tomorrow we can expect a mix of sun and clouds with a high of 25, feeling more like 28. And Monday we'll have some sunshine with a high of 26.

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Niagara's new country, 89.1.

0: 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It's still figuring out what to wear to the party. 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

0: start the day.
1: Well, we got a new $20 bill out there. It's a new monarch on the bill. King Charles is now on the 20, but it's vertical. They switched it all around.
2: Oh.
1: Yeah, it's kind of cool looking. It's the most used banknote. Did you know that?
2: The 20? I believe that.
1: Yeah, I don't have any in my wallet right now.
2: Yeah, I can't afford a $20 bill.
1: It's being noted as striking, symbolic, and secure. Canadian money's the best money.
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2: It does. You've never smelled that?
1: I never smelled my money before.
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a few clouds, getting down to a low of 12. Tomorrow we can expect a mix of sun and clouds with a high of 25, feeling more like 28. And Monday we'll have some sunshine with a high of 26.

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